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1: What's up, y'all? 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
1: 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And, you know, it also talks about celebrating the good things in life and the successes. But it's really, I think, what makes a man is how you handle and how you overcome the hard, difficult seasons of life.
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the day, Potts Farm was a place to go. 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King and the Can and the Marlboro Man. Jack and Jim were a few good men. 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Watch your mouth. For I have to knock that loud mouth out. I'm tired of talking, man. Y'all ain't listening. Them old

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Front page obituary. He was a millionaire. He left his fortune to some guy he barely knew. His kids were mad as hell.

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3: 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If you're going through hell, you're not alone.
2: If you need somebody, say so. Say So is a very personal and important song for us, you know, as songwriters, but it's basically just a reminder that no matter what you're going through, you don't have to go through it alone. And we hope this song is successful, but successful to us if it changes one person's day, if it helps one person going through a tough time, climb out of that. I got

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0: time zone am I on? What country am I in?
1: It doesn't matter. It's 5 o'clock somewhere.
0: It's always on 5 in Margaritaville, come to think of it.
1: Yeah, I heard that.
0: You've been there, haven't you?
1: Yes, sir.
0: I've seen your boat there.
1: I've been to Margaritaville a few times.
0: All right. Well, that's good.
1: Stumble my way back.
0: Okay. Well, we just want to make sure you can keep it between the navigational beacons.
1: Between the buoys. I got it.
0: All right. Well, it's 5 o'clock. Let's go somewhere.
1: I'm ready. Crank it up.
0: Let's get out of here.
1: I'm gone.
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1: Country and She Knows It is just about fun. 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And I just think it's a great song to kick the summer off and see everybody out there dancing, especially the country girls. 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
2: 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And I was like, well, you know, I've heard this before. 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Another

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